0: mess with me.
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0: Get ready.
1: 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Ready, set, go. Are you ready?
0: Get ready.
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0: Ready, set, go. Won't quit, won't stop. I'ma take it to the top. Hey, won't stop, won't quit. Just me and my clique.

0: Radio.
1: Wake up in the morning. Glasses on out the door. I'm gonna hit this city. Before I leave, brush my teeth with a bottle of Jack. Cause when I leave for the night, I ain't coming.